For you, I'd give up all I own and move to a communist country. If you came with me, of course. And I'd file my nails so they don't hurt you. And lose those pounds.

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The Candyman is on the prowl. And for those that want to get busy, you got to speak up now.

going around taking names, and he decides who to free and who to blame. Everybody won't be treated all the same. There'll be a golden ladder reaching

the hairs on your arm will stand up at the terror in each sip and in each sup. Will you partake of that last offered cup or disappear into the potter's ground?

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Then the father hen will call his chickens home. The wise men will bow down before the throne.

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Whoever is righteous, let him be righteous still. Whoever is filthy, let him be filthy still. Listen to the words long

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I fear us, near in the end. 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I fear him. 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

man, let me tell you about this woman I got. 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Goes out early in the morning, don't come home till late at night. Hell, sometimes she don't even come home like you take the other day. Here she comes by 9 a.m. dragging in. I said, damn, baby, where you been this time? Now look what she had the nerve to tell me. She said, I went down to the landlord, 'cause you know I owe the rent. She said, I went down to the pawn shop, 'cause I didn't have a cent. She said, she went to see the butcher, he puts meat up on her grill. And then she went to see the dentist, she said she likes the way he drills. She said she went to see the train man, she said he lets her ride all night. And then she went to see the preacher, she said he made her see the light. She went down to the gas station, she said that guy could really pump.

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And then she went to see the gambler, and he gave her one hot tip. She says she went to see the barber, 'cause he's a master with the trim. And then she went to see the bartender,

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She said he knows this way it hurts. And then she went to see the gardener. She let him play all in the dirt. She said she went to see the policeman. She said his gun don't never miss. And then she went to see the fireman. She told him, come on, put out this. She said she went to see the electrician. She said he knows what I put the plug. And then she went to see the carpet man. She let him hammer down her roof. She said she went to see the plumber. She likes the way he lays his pipe. And then she went to see my best friend. She's gone.

0: 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Tell me fantastic. Got me on the box, it says I'm Mr. Rowe.
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filled with pain, shall I come back? 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Oh, Lord, Lord. I wonder. You know, someone said, the world's a stage and each must play a part. Oh God. Oh man, I tell you. And I had no cause to doubt you. Baby. 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Tell me, dear, are you lonesome?